0: Das ist absolut Bella. Das Leben ist Bella.
1: Last night I turned the radio on for the midnight news. Suddenly I thought I died of a broken heart when I heard the announcer say,
2: Ladies and gentlemen, the king is dead. Elvis Presley just died in a hospital in Memphis, Tennessee. 42 years on this planet, but he'll be here forever.

0: 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Die meisten Schlager, die besten Oldies. Absolut
1: 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What number is this, Chip?
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0: 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Die meisten Schlager, die besten Oldies. Absolut
1: 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Put your hands in the air. Give me all your money.
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And I felt a yearning for that great adventure. So many nights I woke up

TomTom lived for all he could give, and he stood by his father's side. Then into his world came a sweet young girl, and he took her for his bride. He took her for his bride.